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Okay, let's find our next singer. 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It's not Keith Urban because we heard him after this other song. Just let me find. No. Here we go, Cody Jackson. Hello, something, I think it's called. Here we go.

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Ben Harvey, I'm pretty sure. And his next song of his is Hard to Believe. Sorry, taking. Oh, almost. Come on.

there. That was Vérité Synthétique out of Nantes in France. That was a track called Newton's Apple off their album Late It's Raining, which came out late last year. Kind of a beautiful, sort of very like naive, stripped back tone to that particular act. Really like that. Before that, played you something a bit more upbeat. That was Blue Communications out of NAMM Melbourne. That was their second single, Simple Delight, which came out about a month ago now, almost exactly. Second single off a split pair of singles. I played a few also because they've just announced that they're going to be releasing an album in about a month or so's time, I think, so keep your eyes peeled for that. At the top, that was Torso with a track called Blinking. Out of Tokyo. Really, really love that piece. I hope you

enjoyed that one too. You're listening to Reel to Reel, coming to you from FBI Radio, but airing on your local radio station, courtesy of the Community Radio Network. Got heaps more music to share. After this run of songs, I'm going to be playing for you a premiere of a brand new track from a brand new band, Era Sydney Side, a bass band. Also got some new interesting music from Exec out of Nam Melbourne, Sova out of Darawal Country and Wollongong, and a really fantastic new duo called Happy Machine that I'll be telling you about a little bit later on in the show. However, this next one is coming to you from a Nam Melbourne bass band called Sourworm that I had the pleasure of seeing play last weekend. They were really, really great, very varied, very surprising. And they put this album out sort of mid last year, but I've just been getting across it now. So if you haven't come across them, this is Sourworm. This track is called Fork, and it's off their album Beep Beep. Hope you enjoy. You're on Reel to Reel.

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I'll cry if I want to. Yeah, there's a box of tissues here in the studio. I might just make the most of them. Anyway, how about we just shut up and drive? This is Rihanna.

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From the totally brilliant album Multiverse. 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